0: me now. I'm going down.
1: And my name is Bobby Brown.
0: Watch me now.
1: 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And my name is Bobby Brown.
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you want to answer a couple of questions, mainly what is Todd's favorite drink?

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And nothing stays the same. And no one said it would. I would not think of such things if I could. If I could help myself, if I could.

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There is really nothing in me.